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0: in the company of Five Finger Death Punch, Kid Rock comes, followed by Ozzy. 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
1: 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I'm meteorologist Ray Miller. Chance thunderstorms tonight, otherwise partly cloudy skies. Lows dip down to about 62. Sunshine mixed with clouds at times. Tomorrow, slight chance of thunderstorms. High temperatures reach up to 92. Mainly clear. Tomorrow night, 61. Currently, 86.
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0: 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Sounds so old school metal. 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

0: Beatles' Twisting the Night featuring McKenna Grace. Pearl Jam is...
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0: That is Eva Under Fire featuring Maria Brink. Villainous, Hailstorm Comes, So Does Stained, and Sleep Theory without the words. Well, they have the words, but...
1: 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I'm meteorologist Ray Miller. Chance thunderstorms tonight, otherwise mainly clear. Lows dip down to about 62. Mainly sunny skies again tomorrow. Slight chance of thunderstorms. High temperatures reach up to 92. Mainly clear tomorrow night. Lows dip down to about 61. Currently, it's 84 degrees.
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0: 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So Incubus is longing, Limp is breaking, and Atreyu's...
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0: 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We've got Soundgarden, Five Finger Death Punch, and everything in between. 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

0: A dust up, if you will, that's unbreakable from Seven Dust. We ride the wave. Soundgarden comes after Pop Evil. 3 Days Grace has a new song, and we'll make sure you hear it.
1: Here's your Rock 95 forecast brought to you by Chris Steele Truck, Boss Plows. I'm meteorologist Ray Miller. Slight chance for storms tonight. Otherwise, mainly clear skies. Lows level off around 65. Lots of sunshine again tomorrow. Slight chance for storms. High temperatures reach up to 91. Mainly clear sky tomorrow night. Lows level off around 63. Currently, it's 82 degrees.
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0: Wow. That's Dogstar. And All In Now. It's a new song. They're touring, too, this year. So are the Foo Fighters.
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0: Come on, everybody, get ready for Red Hot Chili Peppers, Rise Against 2. Haven't played them in a while. And there's a new song from Five Finger Death Punch.
1: 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I'm meteorologist Ray Miller. Slight chance of thunderstorms tonight. Otherwise, mainly clear skies. Lows dip down to about 65. Mainly clear skies again tomorrow. Slight chance of thunderstorms. Highs level off around 91. Mainly clear tomorrow night. Lows around 63. Right now, 81.
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Wake Up, The Pretty Reckless. How are you? Is a week off to a good start? I'm Gundy. I've got Day Seeker coming up for you next, so got to admit that's a good thing. I hope you will anyway. A big shout out if you are a really old listener. I try and remember everybody. It's wild there are folks who are approaching 120 years old. Can you imagine? You turn 90, you come to peace with yourself, and then 30 years later, you're like, okay, this is.

0: Some news on him coming up in less than 10 minutes. But there's the new song from Tim Montana. It is Break Me Down. Yeah, stick around for a little bit more. Right now, I just wanted to kindly remind us all to shop locally. We take care of each other. Everybody wins here in our awesome little area here. And that's how things can really work. I did make the mistake of shopping online, I must admit. I bought a toilet seat because, I needed one. Necessity, not desire. I do not collect toilet seats, Mr. Online Marketplace. 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

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We've got Soundgarden, Five Finger Death Punch, and everything in between. Mankato's Rock 95.

0: Godsmack's Soli Erna featured in the new song from Billy Morrison, There's Becoming. Before that, Live with I Alone, as well as All My Life by the Foo Fighters. And earlier on, I played the new one from Tim Montana, and I wanted to give you a piece of news on him. Well, Alter Bridge had just announced the second U.S. leg of their What Lies Within tour with special guests Big Wreck and Tim Montana. Yeah, that's going to be going toward the end of the year. Tickets go on sale this Friday at 10 a.m. local time. Got some Stabbing Westward to take care of, as well as Disturbed and Social Distortion.
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0: Constant. And there was a time when even he probably wouldn't have guessed we'd be saying that anywhere near 2026. The band took a hiatus in the 80s due to his drug use and being in and out of rehab centers. But here we are. They are kicking off their tour with the Descendants coming up on August 25th at the Arizona Financial Theater. Before that, it was Disturbed and also Save Yourself, Stabbing Westward. Hang on, it's 3 days
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Here's another masked band for you. They go by President, and it's a new song from President called Destroy Me. Hey there, it's Gundy. You ever get FOMO or fear of missing out? Or are you like me, and just as often as FOMO, you get ROMO, relief of missing out?

0: 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And before we get right back to the music, just a reminder that some stranger somewhere remembers you because you were kind to them, or more likely than that, you were just really, really weird, man.
1: 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I'm meteorologist Paul Trombley. Slight chance of thunderstorms overnight, otherwise mainly clear skies. Lows dip down to about 65. Lots of sunshine again Wednesday. Slight chance of thunderstorms. Daytime highs approaching 91. Currently 73.
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6: 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The

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We're all gonna die, but first things first, I'm gonna take the world with me when they put me in the dirt.

0: Singer Ben Burley talked recently about that track, saying it's a quick look into Breaking Benjamin's influences, both musically and thematically. He adds that they challenge themselves especially hard on the record and on the song. Ooh, sounds like there will be a record. Well, that's really the only hint we've heard of it so far, besides another single that they put out recently. He says they pushed every boundary they've previously had as far as it'll go, and then pushed a little more, and Something Wicked was the result. That is the first new music since Awaken in 2024 from Breaking Benjamin, Something Wicked. Falling in Reverse and Collective Soul played as well. Hang on for a
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0: Ice Nine Kills with a new one, Twisting the Knife, but you may have noticed the vocals sound a little bit different than normal Ice Nine Kills. McKenna Grace. Yeah, she lent some vocals. If you're not familiar with that name, well, you can see her in the newest slasher film, Scream 7, that dropped back in February. But yes, she's a singer as well. Papa Roach and Green Day before Ice Nine Kills. And I have a list of some songs that are about soldiers because I was on vacation over Memorial Day weekend, and I still would like to pay a little nod. So, Rooster from Alice in Chains. Metallica One and For Whom the Bell Tolls about soldiers. Drowning Pool, you won't believe this, but their song Soldiers it is about just that. Yeah. Indestructible from Disturbed. Civil War from Guns N' Roses, just to name a few.
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0: Shine down and killing fields. Beartooth on the way, but first, Seether, how are you? It's Gundy. Thanks for tuning in. Just a friendly reminder to not bite the hand that feeds you. Go for the angler.
1: Who's

0: Beartooth and Free before that, Seether's Fake It, Shinedown with Killing Fields also. And it's weird, you know, there's always a new beer coming out, right? And some of these now are stronger than some hard alcohols. This one I just saw, I don't know if it's quite that much of a punch in the face, but it is a popular name of beer that I'm not going to say right now. And after their name, they call it Max. 8%. Yeah, I think they put Max on the case because they couldn't fit a night in jail, lost custody, and a lifetime of alimony.
1: 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I'm meteorologist Paul Frobley. Slight chance for storms overnight, otherwise partly cloudy skies. Lows level off around 66. Mainly sunny skies Wednesday. Slight chance of thunderstorms. Highs level off around 92. Right now, it's 72 degrees.
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Sleep Theory, who has a nice sale on their t-shirts in their merch department right now for the fans. Words Are Worthless from Sleep Theory. Before that, The Glorious Sons with SOS. Tool also played, as well as Beartooth, that I, having been gone for a while, didn't have a chance to let you know, so I'll tell you now, they have a 2026 headlining U.S. tour. That is Beartooth with special guests Don Brocco, Magnolia Park, and Wind Waker. They're calling it the Pure Ecstasy Tour because that's the name of the Beartooth album dropping on August 28th, and the tour itself kicks off on November 11th.

0: Their new album called All In Now comes out this Friday, which is the 29th. Dogstar, and there's the title track to the album. That song, All In Now. There was 3 Days Grace and Fuel with Shimmer as well. I was reading where a Nebraska lady was shot in the arm. No serious injury, they say, at the hospital she went to. But the shooter was a dog. She had just pulled into a convenience store. The dog had moved from one side of the back seat to the other, and in so doing, somehow triggered the shotgun. I hope she at least took that.
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1: Music from Architects and Gundy. I have the sweet Black Label Society song coming up here in just a few. Oh, get ready to crank it. Hey, shout out to you if you're listening to this stuff and you're really old. You know, it's for all ages. And it's wild to me that there are people alive who are approaching 120 years old. I mean, you imagine like turning 90 and then coming to peace with yourself. Now it's 30 years later. You're like, all right, this isn't funny anymore.

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I refuse to let this go, because my soul is breaking. 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I refuse to let it show.

Oh, I'm so thankful that my program director lets me play the new one from Black Label Society. There is Name in Blood, and it is part of a brand new album that they released this year. I don't know what took me so long, but I guess I was waiting for my daughter to be the age she is. She and I went and saw Black Label Society. They opened with that song, and as soon as the drums hit,

0: It was insta mosh pit. And one of the things that was so cool about that, it was teenagers all the way up through people in their 60s. And it was just a party, man. An old-fashioned metal show. They didn't even have screens for you to watch anything on. It was so awesome. Zach is the man. Five Finger Death Punch before Black Label and some Architects.
1: 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I'm meteorologist Paul Trombley. Slight chance for storms overnight, otherwise partly cloudy. Lows around 66. Slight chance for storms Wednesday, high of 92. Lows dip down to about 63. Wednesday night, clear skies. Right now, it's 70 degrees.
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0: 10th, we get the new album from Eva Under Fire, Villainous. Blink-182, also Audioslave with Cochise, some of the earliest from Audioslave. I wanted to give a nod to our troops and our fallen heroes since Memorial Day weekend just passed, and I was on vacation at the time. There are some songs that are about soldiers. You may or may not know. Rooster from Alice in Chains. One by Metallica, also For Whom the Bell Tolls. Iron Maiden, The Trooper, was about soldiers. And you'll never believe this, but Drowning Pool had that song, Soldiers. Yeah, it's about soldiers. Disturbed's Indestructible. The Doors had The Unknown Soldier. Super eerie one. Civil War from Guns N' Roses. And Nine Inch Nails had one called The Good...
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0: It's a rumor at this point, but it sounds like From Ashes to New will do a 2027 Reflections tour. Reflections is the name of their album that came out back in April, and from it, Drag Me. I like what New Noise magazine said about that album. Across 12 songs, the group explores mental health, themes of heaven and hell, and reaching a place where one can feel satisfied with what they have done, along with other topics. And they kind of dipped into a new sonic territory right there as well in that album. Incubus before From Ashes to New, and also Gone Away by The Offspring.
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0: 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When it comes
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0: Hey, it's Gundy about to spark up. Poppy, here's Time Will Tell. Hey, I'm just curious, do you get that FOMO thing or fear of missing out? Or are you like me half the time and you get ROMO?
1: It's next!

0: Getting the hour going with Creed, Poppy's latest Time Will Tell, and Limp Bizkit with Nookie. And we've got more coming up here in just seconds after I give you a friendly reminder that some stranger somewhere remembers you because you were kind to them. Or maybe just because you were really, really weird, man. But definitely.
1: 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I'm meteorologist Paul Trombley. Lows dip down to about 66 overnight under partly cloudy skies with a slight chance of thunderstorms. Mainly sunny skies Wednesday, slight chance of thunderstorms. High temperatures reach up to 92. Right now, 66.
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0: Atreyu, new music, all for you. Before that, Chevelle and Metallica. I wanted to share something that I read from an interview with Dave Grohl, which is never dull, no matter what. He was asked about any Foo Fighters songs that he's not that crazy about now, and he said, "Oh, there are so many that I hate." And then he was asked about a line, a lyric that just makes him like squirm. And he said in the song DOA, "It's a shame we have to die, my dear. No one's getting out of here alive." He just thinks that's so stupid. He says, "I feel like that's one of those I wrote where you guys were like, anything, just sing something." So I won't play DOA, but I do have some Foo Fighters on the way.
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0: 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I bought a toilet seat because I needed one. 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I do not collect toilet seats. I am not a toilet seat addict. And no matter how temptingly they email me, I am not going to think, oh, go on then, just one more toilet seat.
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Beartooth's I Was Alive, Seven Dust on the way, but first it is Nine Inch Nails, and I'm Gundy. Thanks for tuning in. Having a great time here. Oh, friendly reminder, don't bite the hand that feeds you. No, go for the ankle.

0: brand new Seven Dust, Unbreakable, Nine Inch Nails with the Hand That Feeds, and I Was Alive. I played Beartooth for you. It's kind of wild how there's always a new beer coming out, and they have to out-beer all the others. Some of these are strong enough to knock you out faster than some hard alcohol. Yeah, they're really upping the ante with the ABV in these. I won't say what brand it was, but it was a very popular beer brand. I noticed they just added the word MAX in caps. 8%. Now, that's not harder than most hard alcohols, but it's still up there. I'm thinking they put MAX on the box because they didn't have room to put a night in jail, lost custody, and a lifetime of...
1: 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I'm meteorologist Paul Trombley. Lows level off around 66 overnight under partly cloudy skies with a slight chance of thunderstorms. Mainly sunny skies Wednesday, slight chance of thunderstorms. Highs level off around 92. Right now, it's 66 degrees.
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0: album from them coming out June 26th. It'll be the fifth studio album from the Pretty Reckless. The album is called Dear God, and from it, there is When I Wake Up. Gary Clark Jr. doing a take on the Beatles' has Come Together. Nickelback played, and a while back, we about blew our eardrums out, didn't we, with that new one from Seven Dust, Unbreakable. Yeah, they put out their new album called One back at the beginning of this month. And in case you missed the news, they are going to be out on the, oh, what are they calling that tour? It's with Theory of a Dead Man and Return to Dust. So we have a pair of dusts, and it gets going in Duluth on August the 7th. I'm going to get this here. The Dead 7 U.S. Tour. There we go. That would have kept me up another day. I've got a lot more coming up.
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0: a little bit since we'd heard from our Mongolian friends, The Who, simply spelled H-U. And along with them, there's Johnny Hawkins of Nothing More, new song called Lost Soul. The Who are going to put out an album that drops on July 24th, where they have only added one letter to their name for the name of the album. The album is Hun. Or maybe it's pronounced Hoon. I haven't checked into that just yet. But the band has commented they've been unpacking some surprises one by one. And Hanu rock transcends through culture. And in that respect, they have made Lost Soul with Johnny Hawkins. That's one of the things I love when I hear The Who. It's like from a world I probably wouldn't even imagine, but am curious about. And music is so universal. That's why we can listen to stuff from all over the world, and it gets us in all the right ways. There was some Godsmack and some Helmet that played, too. I've got Hail.
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Good morning, good morning. Lots to talk about on this Wednesday morning, feeling sick. It worked well the first time. And stay classy, San Diego, that and much, much more. Coming up on this Wednesday morning, getting you started off with

0: out his brand new music from Five Finger Death Punch. Tell everyone you heard it here first, because you did. That's Eye of the Storm. I'm Roker. Welcome to Wednesday. Congratulations, you're halfway home. You got a great day ahead of you. I've got some great music ahead of you. Three Doors Down, new Tim Montana. But before I get to all of that, I'm going to get to...
1: 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I'm meteorologist Paul Trombley. High temperatures reach up to 92 today under mainly sunny skies with a slight chance of thunderstorms. Lows level off around 63 tonight, clear skies. Mainly clear skies tomorrow. Highs level off around 89. Currently 64.
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0: From Scream 7, there's Ice Nine Kills featuring McKenna Grace twisting the knife. Scream 7 comes to streaming a little bit later on this week. Shinedown before that, and Smashing Pumpkins started us off with Today. The Smashing Pumpkins just announced a major fall tour celebrating the 30th anniversary of Melancholy and the Infinite Sadness. The 27-day tour kicks off September 30th in Columbus and ends November 12th at the Forum in L.A. It's Roker. I promised you new Tim Montana.
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It's Roker. Did you catch Sleep Theory at Sick New World in Vegas in April? 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

0: Wage War, Blur. Before that, the latest from Sleep Theory, Words Are Worthless. It's Roker. The latest from Billy Morrison and Sally Erna coming up after Live.
1: 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I'm meteorologist Paul Trombley. Slight chance of thunderstorms today. Otherwise, mainly sunny skies. Highs level off around 92. Clear skies tonight. Lows dip down to about 63. Mainly clear tomorrow. Highs around 89. Right now, it's 64 degrees.
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0: here's the latest collaboration from Billy Morrison, this time with Celierna from Godsmack, Becoming, off of the new Billy Morrison album, Hollow, that doesn't have an official release date yet, but is expected to arrive sometime in August. And Hollow will have some more collaborations on it. Guest spots from Marilyn Manson, Dexter Holland, Guns N' Roses, Duff McKagan, and more. It's Roker. The latest from Breaking Bad.
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0: That is brand new music from Breaking Benjamin. Tell everyone you heard it here first, because you did. That's Something Wicked. Something Wicked off of the soon-to-be-released, unnamed new Breaking Benjamin album that is expected to come out sometime this fall. It's Roker. Come out and play with the offspring.
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Rabbit Hole. That's Chevelle. I'm Roker. Well, it worked well the first time, so they might as well give it another shot. Seether recently released a new digital EP called Beneath the Surface. The four-track EP is a companion to their 2024 album, The Surface Theme. So far, the EP includes two previously unreleased bonus tracks.

0: I'm a broken mirror.
1: Architects and Seether right there. It's Roker. Coming up, music from a band that just announced a fall tour that is pure.
2: Here's your Rock 95 forecast, brought to you by Christeel Truck, Boss Plows. I'm meteorologist Paul Trombley. Daytime highs approaching 92 today under mainly clear skies. Clear skies tonight, lows level off around 63. Mainly sunny skies tomorrow. Daytime highs approaching 89. Currently 66.
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0: Beartooth just announced a 2026 headlining tour of the U.S. Magnolia Park will be heading out with them. Windwalker, Don Brocco as well. The Pure Ecstasy Tour, named after the new Beartooth album that comes out in late August, will kick off on November 11th. It's Roker. Allison Chains.
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0: full-length studio album, Blood of Your Empire, scheduled to drop on September 4th. It's Roker. I'm going to drop some Five Finger
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going back some 30 plus years for Green Day there and Geek Stink Breath. It's Roker Dayseeker. Just kicked off a major 2026 North American headlining tour at the beginning of the month, and every show on that tour so far has sold out. The last one still available is the last show on the tour.

0: Here's the latest from Evanescence. Who will you follow? Well, they follow Dayseeker. Crawl Back to My Coffin. It's Roker. Godsmack music on the way.
1: Here's your Rock 95 forecast, brought to you by L&L Mechanical. I'm meteorologist Paul Trombley. Mainly clear today with a high of 92. Tonight, 63. Mainly clear skies tomorrow. Highs level off around 89. Dry with temperatures well above average Friday and Saturday, and highs in the upper 80s. Currently, 70.
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0: 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Before that, Godsmack and Bush started us off. Little Things, It's Roker. 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

0: Don't forget, coming up this weekend, Britt Floyd will be at Vetterstone Amphitheater. If you like Pink Floyd, boy, check this out. One of the best Pink Floyd tributes there is. That's this coming Saturday, 8 o'clock start time. They are the world's premier Pink Floyd experience, The Moon, The Wall, and Beyond. So if you're a Floyd fan, check that out. And I think the weather's supposed to be really, really nice coming up this weekend as well. But should be a great show. Again, Britt Floyd this coming Saturday at Vetterstone Amphitheater.
1: 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I'm meteorologist Paul Trombley. Mainly clear skies today with daytime highs approaching 92. Lows dip down to about 63. Tonight, clear skies. Tomorrow, high of 89. Temps well above average. Friday and Saturday with highs in the upper 80s. Currently, it's 72 degrees.
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0: Love that track right there. That is a trio. Love that band, too, from Orange County, California. All for you. Boy, this string of weather we've got lined up here. Wow, absolutely outstanding. I know there is a chance for a shower today and that into tomorrow, too, but we will have some sun and into the 80s. Like, we're into the 80s all the way through next Wednesday of next week, for crying out loud. Yeah, it's going to be a nice string of weather coming up. Hoobastank Tank on the way, Three Doors Down, and
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0: Papa Roach, their latest and wake up calling. 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Good morning. 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

0: Ice Nine Kills featuring McKenna Grace and Twisting the Knife. Now, coming up this weekend, if you're looking for a chance to get rid of some styrofoam, here's your chance. Caleb Moving and Storage, Rigid Styrofoam Recycling. That is this coming Saturday, 9 until 1 o'clock at Cato Moving and Storage in downtown Mankato. So you can check that out. If you've been holding on to this stuff and you want to get rid of that, here you go. Again, coming up this
1: time. 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I'm meteorologist Paul Trombley. High temperatures reach up to 92 today under mainly sunny skies. Lows level off around 63 tonight, clear skies. High of 89 tomorrow, mainly clear. Temperatures well above average Friday and Saturday with highs in the upper 80s. Currently, it's 75 degrees.
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0: That is Seven Dust and Unbreakable. Love that band. 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They play at Buster's twice. That is still one of the loudest shows that I have ever been at. 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The first time Seven Dust was at Buster's, holy cow, was that loud. And it sounded crystal clear, but it was loud. Poppy on the way. We've got Seether and...
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0: Poppy and Time Will Tell, wrapping things up for a Wednesday. Have a fantastic afternoon. It's great stuff on the way, too. Hailstorm, we've got Volbeat and Nirvana.
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Soundgarden, who, according to Kim Thayil, are putting the finishing touches on previously unreleased Soundgarden that, yes, will feature the late Chris Cornell. TDG up at...

Everyday's Grace, Don't Want to Go Home Tonight, New Rock from CDG. The Avs didn't want to go home. They did want to go home, but with a chance still in the Stanley Cup playoffs. Those hopes ended last night as they went home for good for the season. Yeah, they're done. Avs swept out of the playoffs by the Golden Knights. No disrespect to the Golden Knights, but I don't think anyone saw that coming. Avs swept their first series, 1-5 in their second. They were rolling owners of the

0: best regular season record. They are out of the playoffs again. They were swept by the Vegas Golden Knights last night. Vegas heading back to the Stanley Cup Finals. Their third appearance in the last night.
1: 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I'm meteorologist Paul Trombley. Mainly sunny skies today with daytime highs approaching 92. Clear skies tonight, lows level off around 63. Daytime highs approaching 89 tomorrow, mainly clear skies. Currently, it's 75 degrees.
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0: Words Are Worthless, Sleep Theory, New Rock, also Addicted, Saving Abel. So it's now believed that Iranian hackers are the ones responsible for the hack of LA's mass transit system. That took place back in March, led to some issues behind the scenes, some disruptions for commuters. Sadly, commuters who use LA's mass transit system all the time didn't even really notice the disruptions. They're part of the system anyway, so just kind of business as usual. Five Finger Death Punch, I Have the Storm, not too far from now, and Stone Sour.
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0: Five Finger Death Punch, New Rock, which will be on a new Five Finger Death Punch album at some point. Yeah, I have no idea when. They haven't said when, but it will be on a new Five Finger Death Punch album at some point. Eye of the Storm from Five Finger, who, by the way, are going to kick off their 26-27 world tour in July.
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0: fake, pierce the veil. Architects as well, broken mirror. I can see it in football, especially in football, and maybe in a handful of other sports, but celebration controversies in baseball, they're a thing. They have been for the last few weeks. First, it was the Giants thrusting celebration, which they were asked not to do and did it anyway. Now it's the Brewers, Abner Uribe, and his crotch chop. Celebrated a strikeout last night with a few crotch chops directed at the Cardinals dugout. He did apologize for the celebration immediately after the game, although it wasn't a real apology because he also said the Cardinals were somewhat to blame for his actions. Chevelle and Tim Montana break
1: the
0: down.
1: 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I'm meteorologist Ray Miller. Mainly sunny skies this afternoon with a high of 92. Clear skies tonight, lows dip down to about 63. Highs around 89 tomorrow, lots of sunshine. Temps well above average Friday and Saturday with highs in the upper 80s. Right now, it's 86 degrees.
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8: 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Roadhouse 169, home of the biggest deck in town. Summer just got a whole lot hotter with Rock 95 and the Northern Comfort 99 Days of Summer. 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

0: Santana, Break Me Down, New Rock. Also, Chevelle, Chicago natives, Chevelle, Pale Horse. Speaking of the Windy City, good news out of Chicago. Well, sort of good news out of Chicago. It's not all good news, but it could have been a lot worse. 26 people were shot and wounded over the weekend in Chicago. That's the bad but expected news. The good news is no one was shot and murdered that we know of just yet. In fact, this past weekend was the first weekend in 10 years that no homicides were reported in Chicago. Silver lining. Billy Morrison featuring Sully becoming on the way, Smashing Pumpkins.
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0: Billy Morrison, Salierna, Nuno Bettencourt, Becoming New Rock. It's from Billy's new album, which will be out in August. Pumpkins, as well, who, like so many bands, say they're absolutely interested in playing the Sphere. I don't think there's a band out there right now that wouldn't play Sphere in Vegas. Pumpkins say they're interested. Speaking of the Pumpkins and shows, of course, they're going to be at Lollapalooza, which is coming up in, what, like 2 months? Yeah, July 30th through August 2nd.
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0: Safe and Sound, Shine Down, New Rock, also Headstrong. Music from the likes of Trapped. Carolina is in Montreal tonight for Game 4 of the Eastern Conference Finals. Canes lead that series 2-1. Of course, the winner of that series will go on to face the Golden Knights, who swept the Avs last night for another trip to the Stanley Cup Finals. Metallica going back to the Black Album on the way, and new Breaking Benjamin, Something Wicked.
1: 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I'm meteorologist Ray Miller. Mainly sunny skies this afternoon, with highs around 92. Tonight, lows level off around 63. Highs around 89. Tomorrow, lots of sunshine. Temperatures well above average Friday and Saturday, with highs in the upper 80s. Right now, 82.
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0: Breaking Benjamin, Something Wicked, New Rock, also Metallica, as promised, Wherever I May Roam, going back to the Black Album. They're heading to the UK, and they're going to do the same in the UK as they did here in the States with some of the M72 dates. Remember they teamed up with the Red Cross here in the States? They're teaming up with UK Blood Services to do the same in the UK. And if you're wondering if that really does anything, the Red Cross said Metallica's efforts have collected more than 40,000 life-saving blood donations here in the States. So, yeah, it matters. Linkin Park and The Who featuring Johnny Hawkins of Nothing More. Tune called Lost. Did you get ready
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0: Lost Soul, New Rock, as promised, courtesy of The Who, featuring nothing more as Johnny Hawkins, Linkin Park as well. I'm Chris Hatton. I am out. Enjoy the rest of the day, as I know you will, especially without me. Can't say I blame you, because I don't. Enjoy the rest of the day. I will talk to you.
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1: Hello, why'd I yell at you? I really came hard at you there. What was that? I don't know.
0: I don't know, man. How are you?
1: Thanks for hanging out. I'm Darby. It's, what, Wednesday?
0: Even, like, I've kind of had two short weeks the last 2 weeks, and by now I'm still ready for the, when's the weekend coming? I've worked a day and a half.
1: When's the weekend coming? I don't know.
0: I don't know why. We're going to get into it today. I have music news with Foo Fighters, some Godsmack stuff, some Weezer things, some Ozzy things. We're going to talk about robot prostate exams. We're going to talk about school bus surveillance tools. We're going to talk about mini fireballs. We're going to talk about GTA scams. We have stuff to get to. Music from Avenged Sevenfold, The Pretty Reckless, Evanescence on the way. Glad you're here.
2: 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I'm meteorologist Ray Miller. Bright sunshine expected this afternoon with daytime highs approaching 92. Lows level off around 62. Tonight, clear skies. Sunshine mixed with clouds at times. Tomorrow, daytime highs approaching 90. Right now, 84.
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0: Nine Inch Nails is Alive as You Need Me to Be. I still haven't seen that Tron movie. Have you? I think most people haven't seen it because I think there is a general disdain for Jared Leto. I thought it was just me. Turns out, I think most people feel that way. You can see a video of the Foo Fighters performing at Bottle Rocket. They do a version of Jesus Wants Me for a Sunbeam, cover of the Vaseline song. You know, Nirvana did a cover of that song as well. Very cool. And Bottle Rocket, by the way, in Napa Valley. We should go. I mean, I'm not trying to get romantic with you. I'm just saying it'd be a good time. Why do you got to make it weird? No, you did. You made it weird. Anyway, there's video of that. Go and check it out. But, you know, Nirvana did that cover on the MTV Unplugged when they were on there. And it was great. Black Label, we'll get to Foo Fighters. Ava Under Fire on the wire.
1: Here's your Rock 95 forecast brought to you by Northern Comfort. I'm meteorologist Ray Miller. Bright sunshine expected this afternoon with daytime highs approaching 92. Clear skies again. Tonight, lows level off around 62. High temperatures reach up to 90. Tomorrow, sunshine mixed with clouds at times. Currently, 88.
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0: 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It's Name in Blood. I have, what do I have? Falling Universe. I have Sleep Theory. I have...
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Under Fire with Maria Brink. Song's Villainous. What's happening? Reading about a scam that's happening with GTA 6 pre-orders. So, according to this new report, multiple malware and scam campaigns have rolled out looking to capitalize on the release of, God, one of the most anticipated video games ever. Maybe ever. I don't know. I don't really do GTA. I might do this one. I don't know. Grand Theft Auto 4? It's 6, right? This is 6. Isn't it 6? I think it's 6. That says GTA 4. Anyway, it's GTA 6. And it's going to come out on November 19th. But I guess be careful if you're doing... if you're clicking on links to say pre-order or download a beta release. I would just say, like, buy it from... according to this NordVPN, there's fake GTA...

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1: Hello. How are you, Darby?
0: I have some Weezer on the way. Rivers Cuomo of Weezer has uploaded a mysterious collection of cover songs to YouTube. There's acoustic renditions of Nirvana, Whitney Houston, Green Day, Post Malone, Metallica. I have not listened to these yet. I'm just seeing the story. He does a Sweet Child of Mine. Enter Sandman. What else? Some country stuff. I don't know what they're about. I don't have any idea what they're about. Maybe there's more to come, but they're on YouTube if you want to check them out. Weezer on tour starting in September, wrapping up in October. I don't know. I'm going to check it out. I think it seems kind of cool. Let's get to them. Let's get to From Ashes to Noon.
2: 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I'm meteorologist Ray Miller. Lows level off around 62 tonight under clear skies. High temperatures reach up to 90 tomorrow. Sunshine mixed with clouds at times. Partly cloudy skies tomorrow night. Lows dip down to about 60. Upper 80s Friday and Saturday. Currently, it's 88 degrees.
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0: Crashes to New with Drag Me. I'm Darby. We talked about it, I want to say yesterday, maybe the day before, that there's going to be this AI Aussie avatar. And some people there's backlash about it. Some people are mad. Like, you don't get to be mad if Sharon and Jack are doing it and the family's doing it. This their dad, husband, whatever. I mean, you don't have to take part in it. You don't get to be mad. Why you got to be so mad? But he's responded to criticism. Jack has. He says, so this came from a YouTube user said, love today's announcement, especially as a podcast fan who's heard Ozzy discuss AI many times in relation to his legacy. Are you expecting mixed initial reaction from fans who may not know his views? And Jack said, it's going to be tasteful what we're doing. It's not going to be lame. It's really complex what we're doing. This isn't just like hooking up an image of my dad to ChatGPT. This is some high-level technology they're going to be working with, and it's going to feel very real, and it's kind of wild how it'll be utilized. So, I don't know. According to Sharon, you're going to be able to ask Ozzy anything, and he'll answer you back in his own voice. Which, I wonder how that would feel. Like, how would that feel? Like, I don't know, my dad passed away many years ago. I wonder how that would feel to have an AI version of him with his voice talking to me. I don't know if I could take it. I don't know. Like, we're Ozzy fans, so you think about that way. Think about that if you're Sharon or Jack or Kelly or any of them. How would that feel? And would you want that from your family member? I mean, that's an interesting subject. I don't know. I don't know. I think the answer for me is no, but I think everyone should get to if they want to, I guess. We'll get to 7-3 Days Grace. I have Ozzy on the way.
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0: Seven Dust with Unbreakable. Their new M1 is out now. Big fan of that band. I have Hailstorm on the way. You can see Lizzie Hale. Vocalist of Hailstorm. That's why I mention it. Her and Joe playing a series of unplugged shows next month. They're going to be doing some more of those, which they kind of have done before. You can see Lizzie Hale sing a birthday tribute version of Gold Dust Woman for Stevie Nicks' birthday. I haven't seen it yet, but it can't be bad. It's got to be great. Anyway, so they've released it, so that's cool. So they said in honor of the legendary Stevie Nicks' birthday today, and I believe that was yesterday. Anyway, it doesn't matter. It was out. Yeah, I think it was yesterday. But it's out now. You can hear their version of that. So that's a great song anyway, and there's no way she doesn't sing it really well, so check that out. Let's get to them. Let's get to Tool 3 Days Grace coming up.
1: Here's your Rock 95 forecast brought to you by Chris Steele Truck, Boss Plows. I'm meteorologist Ray Miller. Lows around 62 tonight under clear skies. High temperatures reach up to 90 tomorrow. Partly cloudy skies. Partly cloudy tomorrow night, 60. Dry with temperatures well above average Friday and Saturday, and highs in the upper 80s. Right now, it's 88 degrees.
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0: Poppy with Time Will Tell. Again, the end of that sounds like it came from a Disney movie. And I don't mean that in a bad way. I like Poppy. I'm Darby. Hello. Hope you're doing all right. Reading about this company called Bus Patrol. They've installed cameras on school buses across the country, and they're planning to let law enforcement use them to scan license plates. Eesh. You want cameras on school buses? I don't know. I don't know how. How do you feel about that? There's always that company called Flock Safety that people don't like already when they're using everyone's ring cams. Remember? And I think that's now been turned off. But I don't know. I don't know that I like the idea. So this company claims to have installed cameras in more than 40,000 buses in 24 states, protecting, it says, more than 2 million students nationwide. I don't know, man. I understand anything to make our kids safer. Yes. Is that what you want, though, for your kids? I don't know. I don't know, man. My son is almost out of high school at this point. He doesn't take the school bus anymore, but I don't know. What do you think about that? Let's get to Dogstar. Let's get to Nickelback, Five Finger.
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0: Nickelback, How You Remind Me, I'm Darby. Soundgarden coming up. Kim Thiel, whose name I say wrong every time, has revealed that the surviving members of Soundgarden are nearing completion on the unreleased songs. He says the material is over 10 years old. He said they're very rough of the demos. He said they're sketches. You start with a little pencil sketch and you fill it in with chalks or oils or pastels. What we have to do is finish the sketches, and we're in that process. He says it's atypical in the way we approach it. There isn't a record label budgeting time and money with a particular schedule with everybody else's obligations professionally or with time or whatever. So he said we have to find time to coordinate amongst ourselves to address the work, but it's coming. He says it's important for the legacy of Soundgarden. It's important for the legacy of Chris Cornell. It's doing right by our collective work. It's doing right by our partner and friend. I will listen to it. I can't wait to hear it. So that's great. I'm glad they're doing that. We'll get to them. We'll get to Five Finger Death Punch. Audio Slave also coming.
1: Rock 95 forecast brought to you by L&L Mechanical. I'm meteorologist Ray Miller. Lows level off around 62 tonight under clear skies. High temperatures reach up to 90 tomorrow. Sunshine mixed with clouds at times. Tomorrow night, 60. Mainly sunny and dry Friday and Saturday with highs in the upper 80s. Currently, 90.
2: 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And now we're customizing this rush hour ad to keep you calm, which could help your driving. And science says therapy is great for a healthy mindset. So enjoy this 14-second session on us. I think you've done everything right and absolutely nothing wrong. In fact, anything that hasn't gone your way could probably be blamed on your father not being emotionally available because his father wasn't emotionally available, and so on. And now that you're calm and healing, you're probably driving better too.
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6: 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Some chunky boots, a faux fur coat I never wore, and a vintage chair that was more of an expensive clothing rack.
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0: Chinatown Safe and Sound. I'm Darby. That's going to do it. I don't really miss anything. There wasn't a lot going on today to talk about. So I think you covered it all. What else do you have for me? Oh, man, I just felt good. Just a big stretch. Just happened. I don't know. I don't know what to tell you. I didn't pull anything, so that's nice. When you get to the point in my life and you stretch and you don't pull a muscle, you're like, hey, good job. That's nice. That's a good day. All right. I have boxes and boxes of CDs and records to unbox and shelf and all that crap. That's what I'll be doing tonight. Hope the rest of your day goes well. You and me back here tomorrow.
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